Colin Buchanan. We love my old mate Carl there. North Burke Bridge. That was from the album Hard Times. When did that come out? 1992. How old was I? I'm not going to tell you. A long time ago. What about this classic?

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1: 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And in this show, we have featured Vacations, Songs from the Top Were, Daydreaming, then Hamilton South, next Moments, and lastly Days. This show has been produced for the Community Radio Network by John Robinson.

Two fabulous performances to get us underway this week on Dirt Music. AJ or RJ Monet with Working Class Musicians, and we followed that with her interpretation of the Talking Heads song The Book I Read from the Naive Melodies tribute to the songs of Talking Heads. Now something that blew the knocked my socks off in the last couple of days, sonically and performance-wise, from her Paper Doll live album, Samantha Fish, with this version of the MC5's Kick Out the Jams. Here we go. Strap yourself in.

This is Good Morning Country. This is Good Morning Country.

to remember those early days gone by, and how these rugged pioneers forged the nation for to survive in the future. And how these rugged pioneers forged the nation for to survive in the future.